0: Boy, keep running. Just hold on to your heart and keep loving.
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0: If you feel it,
1: then you live it. If you live it, then you feel it.

Send a day for me, going, but hearing the sound of the real funk on dancing cars. Real thing, thing that human being can do is to keep on standing and rise up like a flower underground, like a flower from underground.